Us radio people aren't known for our physical abilities. It's fair to say we can't do two push-ups or two sit-ups. So we'll play two songs from the one artist instead. This is the Two Ups at Two.

0: The Bengals, hazy shade of winter on 3BH. Geordie broadcasting from 40 Winks Ballarat at 121 Learmonth Road, Wendry, the new Homemaker Centre. Now, Miranda, you were saying you haven't heard that song in a while.
1: It's been quite a while. One of my faves, though. Yeah. It always takes me back.
0: The Bengals did have some amazing songs, but that is just so punchy.
1: Yes.
0: You know, it's
1: yes.
0: Great. Anyway, so we're here to talk about Australian-made customizable
1: customizable beds. Yes.
0: I'm not used to saying that word, bed frames.
1: Yes, absolutely. So we've got a range down here that is Australian made in Melbourne.
0: Wow.
1: By a family business, which is amazing. We love to support the local family. But you can pretty much match your bed head with your base.
0: Really?
1: And on top of that, you get to choose your fabric and your colours.
0: Now, you've brought, what are they, swatches, aren't they?
1: Yes.
0: But these are huge swatches. I'm used to seeing little swatches.
1: Yes.
0: But these are amazing, but the colour range is just phenomenal. You must have a lot of people go, wow, what am I choosing?
1: Yeah, absolutely. People can get very overwhelmed by it, but we like to make it nice and simple for people by them picking what fabric they want first and then going for the colour.
0: Because, yeah, there's all different textiles. So, like, I like the velour type one, but then I love the pink colour on this one. But then there's also this beautiful, like, green, teal colour. It's called aqua, sorry. And that's just gorgeous. So if I wasn't going to go for pink, I would probably go for the aqua one.
1: Yes. Yeah. They're stunning colours.
0: Sure. Yeah. Stunning. Okay. If you were going to pick one, what would you choose?
1: Oh, so I think I would go probably like a nice lighter pink.

0: answer question five, you get a double pass to see Simple Minds live.
1: I hope they do Belfast Child.
0: Oh, why wouldn't
1: when
0: they?
1: When the Belfast Child.
0: Hey, who sings that? Why don't we leave it that way?
1: Elizabeth is in Tapping.
0: Hi, Elizabeth.
2: Hello, how are we?
0: We are well, great,
1: Elizabeth. All the better for speaking to you.
0: Shall we start off? Here's question number one, Elizabeth. Benoit Blanc, played by Daniel Craig, is the detective in which film series?
2: Knives Out.
0: Yeah. Knives Out.
1: I've seen it, but I've seen it all bum about, Knives Out.
0: I prefer to face the television when I'm watching it.
1: I've seen it from the last one, which was really good.
0: Way backwards.
1: And then I watched The Glass Onion, and I'm yet to see Knives Out, but I really like
0: They're
1: it.
0: They're all excellent.
1: Let's play Monster Mash, Elizabeth.
3: Let's kick off this Monster Mash. Yeah, let's mash it
0: up. Elizabeth, this is where we've mashed two songs together. Can you tell us what they are?

0: It's Jonesy and Amanda driving you home this Friday afternoon.
1: How fast can this thing go?
2: Faster than the speed of light.
3: Jonesy and Amanda.
4: Fast five.
0: Five questions. Can you go all the way and answer all five questions correctly? If you do that, Amanda will say...

0: today.
1: Are you going to blab?
0: Why should we blab or should we sit on our treasures?
1: Let's sit on our treasures.
0: Okay, well, let's just say
1: we're going. There's not one but four performers who are going to be joining us to sing one of

While this was on your telly, this was playing on your radio. This is the 80s and 8.

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1: Good morning, this is Frank Clark making our way into our Saturday morning get-together. It's 24 past 7. We'll check the news at 7.30 and then after 7.30, it's buy, swap and sell 5332 1023. If you have something you'd like to buy, swap or sell, or maybe a garage sale taking place this weekend, this is the spot to be, 5332 1023 after the news. Now, you may well say, and you've been listening to Shane telling us it's chilly outside, 4 degrees. Well, we celebrate winter here in Ballarat with the Winter Festival. It has got underway. Specifically, today is the first day of the Winter Festival. Runs through until the 19th of July to coincide with the kids who are on school holidays. The pop-up ice rink is now well and truly underway. You'll see it there just between the Town Hall and Meyer. There's a hot chocolate competition. Now, we're going to look more at this a little bit later on to find exactly what that's about. The best pie competition is on as well. There's plenty of things to see and do around the city. Nights in Fire at Ryacryle Castle and the Winter Wonder Lights at Sovereign Hill also runs through until the 19th of July. If you wish to know some more details, you can check Visit Ballarat or Visit Ballarat Festival and Celebrations. That's the spot to go and you find out exactly what's happening as part of Ballarat's Winter Festival. Now, next Saturday morning will be the 1st of July, well, the first Saturday in July, the first weekend, and the first weekend in each month. Jace, our net nerd, comes in to answer your questions which may have something to do with technology. So if you have something new technologically, you can give us a call next Saturday morning after 9.30 and Jace will answer your questions. What a great looking day we have ahead. It doesn't look all that great at the moment. Feels chilly and is dark, but the weather word is fine, mostly sunny, top of 14 degrees. Continuing sunny tomorrow with 14 degrees and then on Monday, a little cooler with some showers and 12. Tuesday, showers easing with a top of 13 degrees. Currently in the city, it is 4 degrees. I checked my rainfall gauge this morning before I came into work, and in the last week or so, we've had 2 mil, which has fallen in my rainfall gauge, which is quite different from last week, because I think I may have told you that 45 mil had fallen into my rainfall gauge in that previous week. But just 2 this week, as we've enjoyed some winter sunshine. Taking us toward the news at 7.30, this is Huey Lewis and the News at 3BA.